can wait all night. What's it gonna be, boy? Yes or no? What's it gonna be, boy? Yes?

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0: 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Johnson on Mars Flight 247.
1: Very well. 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Yasser.
0: Thank you, operator.

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1: Am I dreaming?
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1: Swing doors, huh?
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0: Let me sleep. 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
1: Doesn't even rhyme. 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Paranormal.

0: the president of Ukraine.
1: It's a great honor for me to be at the U.S. Congress and speak to you and all America.

Cave stands strong. Cave stands proud. It stands tall. And most important, it stands free.

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We are gathered here today to get through this thing called life. Electric word life, it means forever, and that's a mighty long time. But I'm here to tell you, there's something else. The afterworld. A world of never-ending happiness. You can always see the sun, day or night.

So I picked up an old newspaper to read. And I noticed something very strange indeed. So I looked a little